0: some are better than others.
1: I never meant to start a war. I just wanted you to let me in.
2: My children!
1: I guess I should have let you in.
2: There's no discharge in the war.
3: De estreno.

fly to the top, I've been out of shape, taking out the box, I'm an astronaut. I blasted off the planet, rock that caused catastrophe, and it matters more because I had it. Now I had, I thought about wreaking havoc on an opposition, kind of shocking, they want a static with precision. I'm automatic, quarterback, I ain't talking second, pack it up, I don't panic, battle.